man. 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Young and old being destroyed by their own hands. Problems and situations that parents cannot understand. 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War and war and bombs and war and more war.

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Egypt. 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Beirut. South Africa. 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

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I'm singing

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